0: the sound of our world. Our world.
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0: 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Trafalgar River Cruises sail a great story.
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6: For hawker, people don't judge. You come and buy food, you also would ask me whether I'm an ex-convict or not.
7: I'm very grateful Madam Haja teach me this sambal. Then I feel like, alamak, someone trusted me.
8: 没有人这样炒东西的，再怎么炒，你都没有动到底了。来，拿下来，不是这样的。
7: Today haven't finished frying, around 150 kg, a lot. Not okay, Haja. I came here to train, Haja. I not come here to work.
9: Today we are here to judge this new hawker's skill.
10: Someone is going to Europe this winter. Will it be you? 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

0: Hi, Sam.
1: Hey, Alvin. Thanks for coming. So I was just reading about the Battle of Bukit Chandu.
2: Yes, the Battle of Bukit Chandu was part of the larger Battle of Pasir Panjang. This was the last stage of the Japanese invasion during World War II. And this whole battle lasted until the very last day before the British surrendered in 1942. This was the last stand of the British Army, Malay Regiment, against the Japanese Army.
1: Oh, wow.
2: There were 13,000 Japanese troops against 4,000.

a bit hot here. This is why I don't like hiking in Singapore. It's so humid. How much further?

0: Cup may be over, but football action continues on MeWatch as Europe's biggest clubs return for preseason. 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
1: All the businesses that want to come to the Philippines and invest, the Marcos administration has less than 2 years to go, and definitely we will take your investments very seriously. And again, we will take care of you. So again, I invite all of you to come to the Philippines and to join us as we chair ASEAN 2026.

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0: Cup may be over, but football action continues on MeWatch as Europe's biggest clubs return for preseason. 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
9: I'm very grateful Madam Haja teach me this sambal. 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
10: 没有人这样炒东西的，再怎么炒，你都没有动到底的。来，拿下来，不是这样的。
9: Today haven't finished flying, around 150 kg, a lot. Not okay, I came here to train, I not come here to work.
11: Today we are here to judge this new hawker's skill.